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May I speak to Barbara? Barbara, this is Shirley. You might not know who I am, but the reason I'm calling you is because I was going through my old man's pockets this morning, and I just happened to find your name and number. So woman to woman, I don't think it's being any more than fair than to call you and let you know where I'm coming from. Now, Barbara, I don't know how you're going to take this, but whether you be cool or come out of a bag on me, you see, it really doesn't make any difference. But it's only fair that I let you know that the man you're in love with, he's mine. From the top of his head to the bottom of his feet, the bed he sleeps in, and every piece of food he eats. 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And woman to woman,

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They all gather around me. They seem to know my name. 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
2: 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Flip us on. 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
1: It's not just ordinary radio. It's a movement. It's a lifestyle. It's a vibe. Vibe Radio. Now, you're feeling the vibe.
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1: What's up?
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1: Yeah.

0: The download speed was killing me. Please tell me you updated to 802.11n.
1: Yes. Yeah.
0: Okay, cool. Thank you. Security's gonna let you out. Bye.

Vibe Radio. We're the new kids on the block, and we're good. Think about it. Even the competition is listening. Yep, they're copying and pasting, you know. 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
0: Compress. 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We have to use the paddles again. 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Clear.
2: Clear.
1: Good. 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
1: It's adorable.
0: She has short-term memory loss. She's not gonna know who you are tomorrow.

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1: Yes, I am.
0: Hi.
1: Hi.
0: How you doing? Micah.
1: Janaynes.
0: Good to meet you. Mind if I sit?
1: Go ahead.
0: So, what you painting there?

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1: How long have we been dating?
0: About 4 months.
1: Wow, that's a long time. Do you love me?
0: Love is a heavy word. I mean, I get up every morning, I go to this restaurant,

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1: It's not just ordinary radio. It's a movement. It's a lifestyle. It's a vibe. Vibe Radio. 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

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We're the new kids on the block, and we're good. Think about it. Even the competition is listening. Yep, they're copying and pasting, you know. Now you're feeling the vibe.

0: Hello?
1: Where have you been?
0: I've been in L.A.
1: What do you mean, L.A.?
0: I met this guy.
1: So, when are you coming back to New York?
0: I don't know, girl. It's going so good. I don't know.
1: What do you mean you don't know?
0: I don't know. I'm about to go shopping, though. Like, I'm about to go cop these...
1: Right now?
0: New Chanel. It's new right Chanel now? Bag. Yeah, I'm about to... I gotta go.
1: Oh, don't forget about me, bitch.
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3: But I don't understand why. 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What I'm trying to say is that I love you. 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

Go placidly amid the noise and haste, and remember what peace there may be in silence. As far as possible, without surrender, be on good terms with all persons. Speak your truth quietly and clearly, and listen to others. Even the dull and ignorant, they too have their story. Avoid loud and aggressive persons. They are vexations to the spirit. If you compare yourself with others, you may become vain and bitter. For always there'll be greater and lesser persons than yourself. Of the universe, no less than the trees and the stars. You have a right to be here, and whether or not it is clear to you, no doubt

0: Enjoy your achievements as well as your plans. Keep interested in your own career. However humble, it is a real possession in the changing fortunes of time. Exercise caution in your business affairs, for the world is full of trickery. But let this not blind you to the virtue there is. Many persons strive for high ideals, and everywhere life is full of heroism. Be yourself. Especially do not feign affection, neither be cynical about love. For in the face of all aridity and disenchantment, it is perennial as the grass. Take kindly the counsel of the years, gracefully surrendering the things of youth. Nurture strength of spirit to shield you in sudden misfortune. But do not distress yourself with imaginings. Many fears are born of fatigue and loneliness. Beyond a wholesome discipline, be gentle with yourself.
1: You are a child
0: of the universe. No less than the trees and the stars. You have a right to be here. And whether or not it is clear to you, no doubt, the universe is unfolding as it should. Therefore, be at peace with God, whatever you conceive Him to be. And whatever your labors and aspirations, in the noisy confusion of life, keep peace with your soul. With all its sham, drudgery, and broken dreams, it is still a beautiful world. Be careful, strive to be happy.

0: I believe the reality of life is this. We just all want to be free. But the question I ask myself, and maybe you do too, are we searching for something that can never be? I mean, have we really escaped our past? Have we really escaped the pain? Are we just pretending like we're okay, or have we really been changed? Have we really been healed? Have we really found peace? Because even with my prayers, I still can't seem to find sleep. These silent battles are killing me. Lord, I just want to be free. I search for purpose, and it seems like the search is worthless. Honestly, I fear the body of Christ because I'm more judged by churches, and they expect me to be perfect. But that's a cross that I can't carry. This soul still battles sin. Does it make me less Christian if I told you sometimes I struggle to believe when I say amen? And maybe it's just me. Or maybe it's just I'm the only one too real to admit it. It's crazy how the ones you love the most support you the least and turn out to be your biggest critics. And they come to me for answers when I got so many questions. My life is so numb by pain that it's hard for me to feel blessings. Lord, I just want to be free. I'm tired of painting these pictures of perfection. I'm tired of being enslaved to my fear. I want to believe I'm here for a reason, but sometimes that reason ain't clear. It's hard for me to move forward because I can't help but think my next step is where my feet may fail. Lord, I feel like I'm trapped in a prison and my mind's the cell. I just want to be free. Speak to me because I need to hear your voice. Because it's times like this when I feel like death is the only choice. And I know death is gain, but death brings pain and pain brings change. I don't want to stay the same. I want to be free. And maybe I will be when I decide it's more you and less me. Maybe I will be when I finally understand your purpose is greater than my dreams. Maybe I will be when I stop pleasing the kings and start pleasing you. Maybe I will be when I stop embracing lies and start embracing truth. Maybe I will be when I stop searching for myself in the world and discover everything that you made me to be. Maybe I will be when I get out my own way and follow your path. Maybe I will be when I stop searching for something I already have. I just want to be free. And maybe I already
1: am. For God so loved the world that he gave his only begotten Son, that whosoever believeth in him should not perish, but have everlasting life.

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whisper. I plead the blood of Jesus over this new day on the gift of life. Thank you, Heavenly Father. I plead the blood of Jesus over my thoughts and actions that they may honor you. Guide me, Lord. I plead the blood of Jesus over my family and loved ones throughout this day. Protect them, Lord. I plead the blood of Jesus over any challenges I may face. Grant me wisdom and strength. I plead the blood of Jesus over my heart, filling it with peace and joy, regardless of circumstances. I plead the blood of Jesus over my words and deeds, that I may be a light to others. Let me shine brightly. I plead the blood of Jesus over any surroundings, over my surroundings. Keep me safe. Surround me with your angels. I plead the blood of Jesus over my life, that your will may be done today. Let your purpose prevail. I plead the blood of Jesus over your unfailing love and grace. Thank you for your mercy. O Lord, in your boundless mercy, you have prepared a wealth of blessing for us, and your goodness surrounds us each day. May we find contentment in the abundance of your presence, recognizing the beauty and peace that reside within your sanctuary. Fill our hearts with love, that it may overflow into every aspect of our lives. Grant us strength and wisdom as we navigate the challenges before us, and help us to embody kindness and compassion in our actions. We seek to honor you with our thoughts and deeds, reflecting the light of your grace in the world. May your loving presence guide us, and may we always be mindful of the blessings we receive. As we gather with others in fellowship, let us uplift one another, sharing in the joy and hope that comes from knowing you. May our hearts be united in purpose, and may we strive together for peace and prosperity. In your everlasting love, we find our refuge. We lift our voices in praise for the mercy and kindness you have shown us, trusting that your goodness will continue to illuminate our paths. In Jesus' name we pray. Amen.

Amen. It's a new level. It's an overflow. It is supernatural. Good morning to those of you logged in, those of you who are here and who have been here from very early this morning. I see messages from last night. I appreciate you. Thank you very much for being a part of the morning session. You can tell, not 100. Physically, mentally, everything, even Bruce Lee right now. That's how bad it is. I don't feel 100. Okay, it's 17 minutes after 6 in the Eastern Caribbean. It's the Morning's Inspiration, Vibe Radio 92.9 and 100.9 FM. Also, viberadio.com. Miss Martha, good morning to you. Happy Friday. She says, dear Lord, as Mr. Pringles begins this Friday morning, I seek your guidance and wisdom for the weekend ahead. Help me make choices that align with your will and purpose. You are the source of his strength and guidance. Lead him in the path of righteousness, and let your Holy Spirit be his constant companion. May his actions and words reflect your love and grace. Amen. Awesome day, and an awesome day to you too. Miss Martha, she says, oh Lord, lead us today with your wisdom. Fill us with your courage and remind us that every step taken in faith leads to something beautiful. Guide our thoughts and our words in Jesus' name. Amen. Friday blessings to you, Godfather. Blessed day and weekend. Wonderful day and weekend vibe, family. Captain Dell, blessed Friday and weekend to you, and a blessed day and amazing Friday and weekend to you, Ray, and thank you very much, and a wonderful morning and blessed weekend to you, OJ. Good morning to you, Suzanne. She says, I just want to thank you, Lord, for everything. Amen. Auntie So-So, good morning. She says, Happy Friday to you also, Auntie So-So. Good morning to you, my Jesse. She says, amen, amen, and amen. Good morning, my Pring. Have a day filled with love and happiness. Pray not because you need something, but because you have a lot to thank God for this morning. Amen. Shuma says, amen, amen, and amen. Good morning, Vibe family. Don't let opportunities pass you by. Take a chance at something new. Enjoy the moments presented to you. Sometimes you have to let go of what's holding you back to make room for what's meant for you. Trust the process and embrace the journey. Good morning, my brother Martin. A loud shout out to you. Hope you're having a wonderful and blessed day. All right, let me reach out to my brother Anthony. Anthony, good morning. Thank you very much. I know sometimes you're just looking in the background, you know, but you're always praying there. So good morning to you, brother. Bless the Lord, O my soul, and forget not all his benefits, who forgiveth all thine iniquities, who healeth all thy diseases. Grand and blessed Friday greetings, Vibe Radio family. Heavenly Father, with grateful hearts, we thank you for your faithfulness in bringing us through another week. 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As we reflect on your many blessings, help us never to forget your goodness, the prayers you have answered, the doors you have opened, the battles you have fought on our behalf, and even the lessons you have taught us. Lord, we place Miss Martha, Godfather, and every member of our Vibe Radio family who needs your healing touch into your loving hands. Bring comfort where there is pain, strength where there is weakness, peace where there is worry, and restoration according to your perfect will. As we embrace this Friday and look forward to the weekend, refresh our minds, renew our spirits, and fill our homes and families with your peace, joy, protection, and presence. May everyone have a wonderful and blessed Friday and a peaceful, spirit-filled weekend ahead. May we keep the Lord first and center in our lives. And remember to be a blessing to someone today and always. That's from Ray. God bless. Carla, good morning to you. She says, blessed morning, Vibe family. We are all blessed. Live grateful. We are blessed because God chose us. We are protected because God covers us. We are strong because God strengthened us. We are loved because God loved us endlessly. We are children of God, and that is enough. Thank you, Carla. And it also says, may this day bless you with a peaceful mind and a joyful heart.
Amen. Let me say good morning to Angela. Angela is celebrating her birthday today. Yes, Angela. Remember, I always say Angela, your man grandmother, the same Angela that I said to you guys, had an accident day before yesterday. But I bet you, even though I give her 1 minute, she will not be able to reach me. I can give her a whole 60 seconds and pause for her to reach me, and no, she would not be able to reach me. Not because she is not because she is so badly hurt or anything like that, but because every birthday morning Angela goes to church. She starts off her birthday in church. So Angela, I'll give her a little time, because I know before I get off, she would most probably show up. She would most probably be here. You understand? So I'll give her a little chance so that she can get her. All I will say for now, just for now, is happy birthday, Angela. May God continue blessing you. Okay, so let's wait, give her a chance, and then we will get back to her. I'm going to reach out to all those of you who are in here with us this morning. I'm going to touch base on the roll call in a little while. Okay, if God permits. There's one from Jekyll and Carr. I believe God.

0: Ram, reaching out to my Galanji Angela, just sending love your way, just and prayers, healing prayers, that is. May God continue blessing you. May God continue taking you along the path of righteousness. And may your healing be expedited, all right, in the name of Jesus. And especially for your birthday, may God give you a gift of healing, all right. May He continue blessing you and continue being the loving, faithful individual that you are, all right, the faithful human being. Okay, also let me say thank you for always checking on and taking care of my Poppy Lop. All right, I actually gave you two songs to call me to get whatever you wanted. As a matter of fact, let me tell you something, Angela. I had your back so much, I'd even prepare just to get some next year for you already. That is to show you if you had called. What would have happened? What would have happened for you? Continue healing well. No, we love you. All right. And have an amazing birthday. All right. Hopefully we'll see you later. You know, and celebrate with you. Just so you know, we're looking forward to celebrating with you. Okay. Have a blessed day. Let me play you this one right there. I know you. You know what? I'm gonna play your favorite song for you first. Well, one of your favorites for you first, and followed by a choice of mine. All right? Happy birthday to you, Angela. Let me also reach out. Didn't give all that. Shilma says, "Happy birthday, Angela. It's for the incredible you. May your day be filled with joy, love, and laughter. May every moment bring you happiness and every dream lead you closer to your best life. You deserve all the beautiful things in life." Amen. I call that for two. I hope you're feeling better today. And she tell me I didn't keep popping up all that grace period when she is angry. She's already grace. Popping up is already grace. I see no reason why I should have been giving her all that grace again. All right, popping up got all what she needed and a little more. Up to now, popping up have me roughing me up there. All right, let me reach out to Max and Dudub's. Loud shout out to you guys. Thank you very much for always being around. Also, let me reach out to Mommy Charleston, Mother Maura, my Donna. Good morning to you, Auntie Donna. Also, Sheridan, good morning to you. Reaching out to EJ and Brother Jude, Frederick and Chowman, Captain Dell. Also, reaching out to Godfather Shoma, Flavius, good morning, Wusha, and Shayu, and Princess Esther. Don, Lord, shout out to you, and Maya, good morning. Reaching out to Lady Pressy, also OJ, Auntie Gatti, all will work out. As a matter of fact, this morning, I'll tell you all what happened to Auntie Gatti. I will give you all something that went down on Friday, and how it's unfolding, the nerve of some people. But that will happen in the traffic watch. Okay, Jagwell, good morning to you. And Lady Wendy Vivian, good morning to you. Brother Greg, good morning. Tamika and Kyla, Randy, Chester, Chloe, good morning to you guys. I reached out to Colin, Shanna, Andrea, Jerome, Julina, Bernadette, Sister Gwendo, good morning to you. Liz, Emma, Sandra, Julian, good morning to you. Let me also reach out. Sister Gwendo, if you're listening to me, what I need you to do is send me a message and tell me if Marvin is sick. I want to know if Marvin is not well. I want you to wake him up if he's well. If you see him and say, "Marvin, Quincy calling you 2 days now. Or 3. Just tell him that and tell it to him rough. Look at him in his face and tell it to him rough. Yeah. Any one of y'all listening, tell him that. All right. I'm not impressed. Anyway, yeah, let me also reach out to Brother Jeremy, also Princess JC, good morning to you. Reaching out to Coconuts Gagat, bonjour. Large shout out to Mommy Steffi. All right, good morning to Cleo. Large shout out to all of you. Greg, I see you. He said, blessed love, bro. Yeah, blessed love to you too. Godfather, I hope that you're in a good place and you're in good spirits, all right? At 21 minutes now, moving up to 7. Angela, taking this too. That's for you.
1: Hello.

0: It is Friday. It is a beautiful God-given Friday, the 11th day of September 2026. I just went deaf in one ear. Yeah. All right, there you go. I'm back. Yeah, just went yeah, so guys, whatever you plan on doing today, you take it easy. Some of you are very happy, it's the weekend, and so you really want to enjoy yourself. But in all that you're doing, in all that you plan, whatever you're doing, add a little, you know, sprinkle some joy, sprinkle some peace, sprinkle some prayer over it, you know, sprinkle some grace for one another out there. All right, just take it easy. All right, don't overdo it. Don't overdo anything, and then you can't come back from it. You can't walk away from it. In all that you do, always make sure that you can walk away from it. You understand what I'm saying? Yeah, don't stir up things, and then, you know, you go so deeply because, you know, you can't reverse it. Don't do that. Okay, guys? Whatever you do. You take it easy. Have an amazing day. To those of you who are already at work, Shuma says amen. Yeah, that's a fact. I promise you that. Shuma says amen. And have an amazing day to those of you who are already at work. Some of you on your way to work. And some of you are probably extra early. And you're just waiting because you have a morning routine that, you know. Anyway, 12 minutes now, moving on to 7. I'm going to speak to you guys again at 8 if God says so. Yes, I'm going to be back in. And we're going to take some traffic watch. But let's get set for the vibes. Sports news followed by the banter. Keep it locked.
1: This song says God's mercy kept me.
2: Yes.
1: So I wouldn't let go. Anybody in here ever felt like giving up? Just throwing in the towel, just giving up. I'm not going to ask you to hunt anybody, but just look at them. That person you're looking at is here tonight only because of God's mercy and His grace. Somebody ought to just tell God, thank you for your mercy and your grace that kept me.

someone hunt somebody next to someone. I was really down. I was really down. The devil really had me. But God's mercy kept me. I'm here tonight because of God's mercy. Come on now, just thank him. Just thank him.

0: morning to you guys out there in Radio Land, especially you sports fans. It's now 7 a.m. in St. Lucia and the rest of the Eastern Caribbean. And it's now time for the Vibe Sports News for today, Friday. And Ocho Friday is the 11th day of September, 2026. 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

Welcome back. The Barbados Tridents are off the bottom of the CPL table after beating the St. Kitts and Nevis Patriots by 4 wickets at Kensington Oval on Thursday night in match 32 of the Caribbean Premier League. Batting first after being sent in, the Patriots struggled as Chris Green took

0: 4 for 20 as the host will bowl out for just 118. Wanindu Hasaranga produced a late flurry to top score with a 45 of 25 deliveries, which included 4 fours and 3 sixes. Daniel Sams, 2 for 21, and Budakesh Moti, 2 for 30, supported Green in the bowling department. Chasing 119 for victory, the Tridents wobbled first to 27 for 3. However, Quinton de Kock anchored the innings with a 44 not out on 42 deliveries to get them home with 4 wickets in hand as they reached 120 for 6 with 12 balls to spare. His sedate but pivotal knock included 2 fours and 2 sixes. The most successful bowlers for the Patriots were Jason Holder, 3 for 31, and Naseem Shah, 2 for 11. The win lifts the Tridents to 8 points and 4th on the table, while the Patriots remain in 6th position.
1: Meanwhile, Twinbigo Knight Riders women defeated Jamaica Empress women by 9 wickets in match 3 of the 2026 Women's Caribbean Premier League, WCPL, on Thursday, 10th September. The clinical victory realized at the Kingston Oval in Barbados keep the Knight Riders' undefeated streak alive in the tournament. After losing the toss, the Empress were put in to bat and struggled early, slipping to 44 for 5. Player of the match, Charisma Ramharak, led the bowling attack with a stellar 3 for 11, while Laura Harris picked up 2 for 10. However, fighting 40 from Rashada Williams with 6 fours helped push the Empress total to 100 for 8 in their 20 overs. The heroine of their previous game, Chanel Henry, contributed 22. The Knight Riders chased down their 101 run target with ease, reaching 104 for 1 in just 11.1 overs with 53 balls to spare. Opener Yastika Bhatia anchored the chase with a blistering unbeaten 57 of 37 balls, partnered by captain Deandra Dorton, 22 not out, to seal the win. Bhatia entertaining knock included 6 fours and 3 sixes.
0: The inaugural World Athletics Ultimate Championship begins today from 1 p.m. in Budapest, Hungary, and runs from September 11th to the 13th, 2026. The first ever is the mixed relays at is the mixed relays at 1:08 p.m. The event features 3 fast-paced evening sessions where athletes skip preliminary rounds and go straight into the semifinals and finals. The track events feature 16 athletes, while field events feature 8 athletes and relays feature 8 teams. A total of 381 top-ranked athletes from 65 federations are ready to compete. The event features a record-breaking prize pot of US $10 million. Gold medalists win $150,000 each, making it the highest payout in modern track and field history. Meanwhile, the women's 100 meters will be run on a Saturday, September 12th, at the following Eastern Caribbean times. The semifinals at 1:04 p.m. and the final at 2:38 p.m. Both rounds will take place during the Saturday afternoon session. In Heat 1, Wooden is drawn up against the likes of Shakari Richardson, Amy Hunt, Zainab Dosso, and Zoe Hobbs. While in Heat 2, Julian Alfred lines up against Tina Clayton, Cambria Sturgis, Tamara Davis, and John Neal Smith. The top 4 in each heat advance to the final. However, the women's 200 meters will take place on Sunday, September 13th, 2026, with the exact Eastern Caribbean times for both rounds. The semifinals at 12:44 p.m. and the finals at 2:49 p.m. The final of this event serves as the grand finale, closing out the entire 3-day championship block in Budapest. Elsewhere, the men's 100 meters will be run also on Saturday, with the semifinals at 1:21 p.m. and the finals at 2:49 p.m. The 200 meters will be run on Sunday, with the semifinals slated for 12:18 p.m. and the finals at 2:38 p.m.
1: The St. Lucia Football Association, Inc. formally announces the conclusion of Stage 1 of the Under-14 Boys District League Championship 2026. Following the completion of fixtures in both the Northern and Southern Zones, The official point starting have been confirmed. The Northern Zone, Rosslet leads the way with 19 points, followed by Central Castries, also 19 points in second position. Third sees Babono with 15 points, followed by Answering, fourth on 12 points, and Rosso Valley in fifth on 9 points. South Castries is sixth with 6 points, seventh is Marshall with 3 points, and Canaries in eighth with 0 points. On the other hand, the Southern Zone is headed by Mabuya Valley with 24 points, Souffre follows next with 19 points, in third is Beaufort South with 17 points, while Miku lies in fourth position with 15 points. So is fifth with 13 points, followed by Denry and Monrepo with 6 points each, but in 6th and 7th place respectively. Labrie is in 8th position with 3 points, while Chauzel is 9th with 0 points. In the Northern Zone, Grosslet and Central Castries finished level on points, each securing 19 points from 7 matches, with Babono, Anslery and Rosso Valley completing the top 5. In the Southern Zone, Mabuya Valley dominated with a perfect record of 8 wins from 8, while Souffre, Beaufort South, Miku and Deriso round up the top 5. Accordingly, the top 5 teams from each zone advanced to stage 2 of the competition, which is scheduled to commence on Sunday, September the 20th, 2026, at the SLFA Technical Center in Granivia Derry, beginning at 10 a.m. The fixtures for stage 2 of the tournament will be circulated shortly. This stage will bring together the leading youth teams from across the district, continuing the association's commitment to fostering development, fair play, and competitive excellence among St. Lucia's emerging football talent. The leading goal scorers at the completion of the first stage are LeSean Gordon of Babono with 10, followed by Barack Fede of Grosslet 8, Ajadi Polius also of Grosslet with 7, Owen Peter, Central Castries, and Gerald Daniel of Beaufort South have scored 6 goals each.
0: Two further matches were played in Season 3 of the St. Lucia Semi-Professional Football League on Thursday, 10th September at the Francis Babalastic Ground in Grosselet. In the night's opener, Monrepo with a brace from Andreas Chalery in the 82nd and 4th minutes of added on time, and others from Zachary Joseph in the 26th and Deshaun Walter in the 72nd minute defeated Marsha by a scoreline of 4-2. Marsha got their goals from Shion Medrick and Ranin Christopher in the 49th and 70th minute, respectively. Central Castries brought the curtains down on the night with a hard-fought 1-0 victory over Denry. The winning goal was scored by Benarero of Wellington in the 69th minute.
1: Meanwhile, Gianni Infantino has separated FIFA's management of the Caribbean countries from the rest of CONCACAF in a move widely regarded by his opponents as an attempt to split the alliance to remove him from office. CONCACAF covers North and Central America as well as the Caribbean and was previously managed as one block. But The Guardian has learned that the former Switzerland midfielder Gelson Fernandez, an Infantino loyalist, has been appointed as the director of member associations for the Caribbean, in addition to his position looking after FIFA's African members. Fernandez joined FIFA in 2022 as Director of Member Association for Africa and was promoted 2 years later to become Deputy Chief Member Associations Officer globally. The 40-year-old works closely with FIFA's Chief Member Association Officer, Elkan Mamadov, a close ally of Infantino, described by many national associations as the president's key enforcer. Fernandez has replaced Pierre Bottoni as FIFA's liaison with the 21 Caribbean-based members, with the national associations and CONCACAF informed of the change last week without consultation. In a statement, FIFA confirmed the appointment, which is said was designed to support Infantino's vision of making the sport truly global. With his extensive experience at FIFA and strong knowledge of football development program, Chelsea will lead the regional team and will work closely with the member associations of the Caribbean to further support the development of football in their respective countries, following the FIFA president's vision, making football truly global. CONCACAF is attempting with UEFA and the Asian Football Confederation, AFC, to oust Infantino. Sources at several members' associations in Europe and North America regard the change as an attempt to split the CONCACAF vote before March's president election, with one characterizing it as an administrative war against its president, Victor Montagliani. The Canadian is viewed by many in UEFA as the most credible candidate to beat Infantino, although he has yet to decide whether to stand and is committed to seeking re-election as CONCACAF president. Infantino has stepped up his pre-election campaign in the aftermath of the World Cup sellout scandal, ignoring a written request from Montagliani to stay away from a meeting of the Caribbean Football Union, CFU, in the Dominican Republic last month. As revealed by The Guardian, Infantino used the CFU meeting to announce approval for numerous FIFA-funded development programs for the region worth millions of dollars in what some observers describe as an attempt to lobby for votes.
0: CONCACAF will be hosting its workshop for referees coordinators in Miami, Florida, starting September 21st, 2026. This event is a part of the Confederation's ongoing commitment to strengthening technical knowledge, match administration, and uniform standards across all member associations. The workshop aligns with regular elite programs spearheaded by the CONCACAF Refereeing Department, which focuses on developing standard interpretations of the laws of the game across regional and international competition, educating coordinators on managing match day logistics, refereeing services, and administrative compliance, and connecting local member associations with the latest methodologies utilized by elite FIFA and CONCACAF instructors. This event follows a series of major referee milestones in 2026, including the Refereeing Summer Seminar in July and the recently concluded Referee and Instructor Academy course in August. Head of the Referees Department at the SLFA Inc., Mr. Kevin Antoine, will be attending the workshop, which concludes on the 24th of September.
1: It was another exciting night of the Cadiz Distribution T20 competition as Moshi defeated Labeyi by 8 wickets. Batting first, Labeyi, led by a magnificent 124 from Ori Shango, posted a challenging 197 for 8 in 20 overs. Colonel's Calendar contributed 34. Bowling for Moshi, in McLeod picked up 3 wickets, with 2 each to Matteo Boulogne and Aken Joseph. In their reply, Moshi powered the way 299 for 2 in just 14.2 overs. Leading them to victory were Isaiah Jones, 54, Matteo Boulogne, 44, and Chad Goodman, 42. There was 1 wicket each to Jaden Eli Box and Marvin Hilaire, the man of the match, Isaiah Jones.

0: After an absence, the National Senior Games is back. The event is now carded for Monday, 5th October 2026 at the Philip Master Grounds in VA4. There will be events in athletics for those more inclined and challenged, while there will be fun sports events. The event is being held under the auspices of the Department of Youth Development and Sport, Department of Equity, Social Justice, Gender and Older Persons, and Help Aid St. Lucia, National Council for Older Persons. Participation is open to persons aged of 40 and over, and presents an opportunity to enjoy a day of fun, fitness and friendly competition.
1: Elena Rybakina, producer of Gritty, come back against Coco Gauff to reach the U.S. Open Final, in which she will face Aryna Sabalenka in a blockbuster showdown between the tournament's top two seeds. Rybakina is guaranteed to end Sabalenka's 99th week reign as world number one and will replace the Belarusian at the top when the rankings are updated on Monday. But the Kazakh second seed could rub more salt into Sabalenka's wounds if she can deny the top seed a full successive U.S. Open title in Saturday's showpiece. Sabalenka sent a warning to her rivals as she overpowered home hope Jessica Pegula 7-5, 6-2, keep alive her bid to become the third woman in the U.S. in the Open era to win the New York singles title three times in a row. Rybakina will stand in her way after she fought back to beat American fourth seed Gauff 3-6, 6-4, 6-4, and silence the partisan crowd. The 27-year-old is chasing her third Grand Slam title after winning Wimbledon in 2022 and beating Sabalenka in January's Australia Open Final. It will be the first time the two top women seeds have contested a U.S. Open Final since Serena Williams beat Victoria Azarenka in the 2013 showpiece. And now for the Vibe Radio Banter Sports News Weekend Happenings. CD3 of the St. Lucia Semi-Professional Football League, slated for the Francis Barber Elastic Grounds in Rosslet, Saturday the 12th September, Mabia Valley versus Le Clery at 7 p.m., followed by Soufre coming up against Vieux-Fort South at 9 p.m. The action continues on Sunday, 13 September, and Surrey plays Canaries at 6 p.m., while Rosslet comes up against Vieux-Fort North at 8 p.m. The Cassibo Memorial Youth Championship scheduled for the Marshall Ground Saturday the 12th September in under 10 action. Lancers plays New Generations at 1 p.m. In the under 14, Lancers plays Fiesta DC at 2 p.m. Likewise, Naya will come up against Morshi at the same time. Then at 3:15 p.m., Flames United plays Hobla Fusion, while Big Players plays LA All Stars. In the under 17 division, Central Castries plays Grosslet at 4:30 p.m. Matches continue on Sunday, 13 September, at the same venue with the under 12, featuring Big Players versus Morshi at 10:30 a.m., while at the same time, Flames United plays New Generations. Then at 12 noon, Naya plays Pioneers. In the under 10, Marsha plays Morshi at 12 noon. While in the under 14, Flames United plays LA All Stars at 3 p.m. to be followed by Big Players versus Hilltop Ballers. And in the under 17 division, Marsha will play Bamano at 3:30 p.m. The Lucia National Cricket Association men's 50-over competition, slated for various venues around the island. On Saturday, 12 September, Bamano plays Denry at the Mindufuri Park, while at the Wayne Plain Field, Murray Broad plays Deriso. Then Lafargue will play host to South Castries versus Newfound. On Sunday the 13th September, Marbella Valley plays Central Castries at the Wayne Plain Field, while Babano comes up against Schozel at the Lafarge playing field. Over at the middle for the park, South Castries will play Soufre. And this is where we have come to the end of this morning's sports news. Eli, so it's back to you.
0: All right, thank you very much for that, Midget. As you've indicated, we've come to the end of the Vibe Sports News for this morning. 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Don't go anywhere, guys, because we've got a guest. The banter is up next, guys.
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0: It's now 25 minutes moving up to the hour of 8 a.m. and we're into the banter brought to you with the compliments of Let's Bet. 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The number is 725-2455. Of course, if you're outside of St. Lucia, 758 is the area code. And 725-2455 is the number to contact us. 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Look for the WhatsApp icon that says contact us. 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And of course, don't keep the news to yourself. 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Of course, that's a message there from our friends over at Let's Bet. If it's your birthday today, let me just say a very happy birthday to you. I do hope that you have a very wonderful and a blessed day today. Several people I know celebrating today, including a young lady I worked with over at BOSL meeting. So just
1: Floyd, the Floyd, yes.
0: They say charity begins at home, so let me start off right here. Let me say good morning and birthday greetings to my lovely aunt, Alicia Didier. She's celebrating today. Auntie, good morning to you, and birthday blessings are going out to you. I hope you have an absolutely fantastic day today. All right. This young lady is CCSS class of 96, and she's added a king to the back of her name. Is Mrs. Diane Henry King is celebrating today. Dan, good morning to you. And big birthday shout out going out to you. Coincidentally, Dan is the manager of Blast Gaming Center. That's for our partners over at St. Lucia National Lottery. All right. So you don't even have to call in birthday today. You can just take the day. You're the boss. Anyway, birthday greetings going out to you. Dan, I hope you have an absolutely smashing day today. All right. Today is the birthday of media colleague Jaim Eti, and he's celebrating today, of course, Studio 911. I believe it is one of the pioneers of the denry segment in terms of production. Jaim, morning to you, my brother. Birthday shout out going out to you. I hope you have an absolutely smashing day today. It's the birthday of Miss Rochelle Jean-Baptiste, one of our educators on Ireland. Rochelle, good morning to you, my darling. I've not seen you for a bit. Hope all is well with you. And I hope you have an absolutely smashing day today, all right? It's also the birthday of Miss Aloysia Clement. She's celebrating today, another lady I've not seen for a bit. Hey, Aloy, good morning to you, my darling. And birthday greetings going out to you. I hope you have an absolutely smashing day today, all right? And for last but by no means least, this young lady I worked with over at BOSL many moons ago. I think she was a junior national netballer. I'm not sure if she's played for the senior team now, many, many moons ago. All right, that's one of the few women that can probably watch me eye to eye. Just about, I'm a little taller than she is. All right, Miss Stacy Jamari is celebrating today. Stace, good morning to you, my darling. I've not seen you for a bit as well, but I hope you have an absolutely smashing day today. All right, and anybody else who's celebrating, happy birthday to you. I hope you have a fantastic day today. Michael Mijipia, Nuata Nui.
1: Yes, Eli, good morning. Let me just join you in wishing your aunt a very happy and enjoyable birthday. And each and every one else celebrating today, may you enjoy to the fullest.
0: All right, fantastic. All right, guys, we have guests. Well, yeah, we have guests. I don't even know if to call them guests. You know, we have people that they're like family. So you're like, I did dig to call them guests, right? I don't even give you all their full name. We have Neil and Maya on this morning. Our basketball family. All right, Neil, can you hear me? Good morning. Okay.
1: Yeah, you just talk so highly about computers, though.
0: We are in Neil. Neil, and Neil, come on again. Maya, can you hear me? Good morning.
2: Good morning, Eli.
0: Wow.
1: Hey, morning, Maya. Nice.
2: Good morning. Good morning, Mr.
1: Pierre.
2: Good morning.
1: Morning, sweetheart. How are you doing?
2: I'm doing well.
1: Nice. Yeah.
0: Neil, your audio not audio in. Let me tell you what to do, Neil. Just check Neil by the computer store, and he go sort you out. Right, but your audio not audio in right now, right? You might want to disconnect and reconnect and let's see what's going on. I see them there, but no pattern here. Right. Maya, good morning to you. It's been a little while since you've been on the program. You've been doing some fantastic things over in Ghana, I believe it is, with the Free X3 program over there.
2: Yes, it has been a while. Yes, I have been over in Ghana working on some 3x3, as well as women empowerment and women's basketball over there.
0: Oh, lovely. Well, tell us about it. I don't want to just hear you over there. Tell us about it.
2: Yeah, I mean, it was a really good experience. I spent the better part of 2 years over in Ghana, working with one of their grassroots organizations. With the main goal of getting more women and girls to play the game, but also in the latter part of it, developing a strategy for their 3x3 basketball in terms of getting the game to a higher level, one, and also being able to get more people to play the game. So that's what I've been up to. It has been fun. I'm back home. So excited about that and excited to see where things go from there.
1: How do you view the growth of, and development of girls basketball over there in Canada?
2: Mr. Pierre, honestly, them girls bad. I can say that they definitely have a lot of more girls, a lot of girls playing basketball. There's a really good league going on, both at the junior and at the senior level. And it has really been interesting to see the ways in which the game is being used to empower women and not just just to play the game, right? And so it was really interesting to contribute to that type of dynamic and to really see what the possibilities are and how I could come back home and use what I've learned to develop St. Lucia women's basketball. As you know, that has been something on my radar since 2020.
0: Maya, I'm curious. I have a little bit of confusion in my mind there. Are you the one spearheading the Free X3 program, or have you gone and implemented your Free X3 program under the Federation's umbrella over there in Ghana?
2: Okay, so I was working with a private organization, a non-profit organization. At that point in which I was coming in, they were now in the process of creating their 3x3 program, so I was able to assist with the building of the program for the last 2 years. And so I didn't bring it in, but I assisted in the development of it. Hi.
0: You said how much?
1: Yeah, how much assistance and support you are getting in this regard to help develop and grow that program?
2: When you say support, Mr. Pierre, what exactly?
1: In terms of human resources support, financial resources support.
2: Yeah, well, it was a job, and so I was out there working. In terms of human resources, there was a team of people that with a common goal, and so it was. I would say that the resource, although it was not, we had to also source the funding and create that sort of resource pool that we could pull from. Yes, it was a private organization, but we were also working in tandem with the Ghana Basketball Federation. And so it was really everybody just trying to come together to see what the possibilities are for 3x3 basketball in Ghana.
0: All right, fantastic. Let's test for Neil there, and let's see if we have him on there. Neil, you there? If I said it now there?
3: Yeah, morning, Eli. Morning, Major.
0: Okay. Okay.
3: Morning to the
1: morning,
3: but y'all thought that was technical difficulties?
0: I know you just wanted to make a grand entrance. I know that.
3: Nah, man. I actually wanted the floor to be entirely Maya's own. You know, the mind and the brain of Maya when it comes to, you know, of course, like she mentioned, women empowerment, basketball, female basketball, 3x3 basketball, what she's done over in Ghana. I wanted Maya to be, you know, getting the spotlight. So I'm going to take a back seat. You know, let me know when you need me, Eli, and I'll be in, yeah?
0: Say bye, oh boy.
1: Nice cop out, but you always take a back seat on the court.
3: So it's all about 3x3, guys. It's all about 3x3 basketball, and I'm happy that Maya has already introduced herself and given a little breakdown of why we felt it was very necessary to have Maya on this call here this morning. I want to say a big thank you to Maya for being very open to joining, you know, the St. Lucia Basketball Federation with at least the first of its crossover classic, which starts this Sunday at the Bosejo Indoor Facility. And Maya and myself, we had a very nice chat earlier this week about the direction that we ought to be going with 3x3 basketball and what she's obviously done over there in Ghana. And really through her influence and through her knowledge of you know, the 3x3 landscape, we're hoping to take 3x3 to another level. And like I said, it starts this Sunday with the male 3x3 crossover classics, one of three that we will be seeing within the next month or so. Yeah, we have one starting this weekend, another in a fortnight, and the final one closer to middle of October. And all of this, as usual, is in preparation of the male team partaking in the annual 3x3 FIBA America, which we've gone a different route with trying to get that team selected this year. In years gone by, we've won with a format of getting the top 25 ranked players on the island to come in a training session, which has not given what we think is, you know, our best chances of competing. We've seen the performances have not been that great. If we have to compare it to the very first year, I think we were very successful in, you know, knocking out, you know, the likes of Argentina. So we've gone to a format that was used before, where the teams actually put their teams together, and based on the success of the domestic 3x3 tournaments, we now have who will represent St. Lucia at the FIBA America. And that's where, again, like I said, Maya came in and offered some assistance, some suggestions in how we're going to go about selecting that squad in the end. So yeah, it's a different format, a different route that we're going, and I think it's one that will actually give us the best possible team to represent at the FIBA America later on this year.
0: Okay, so I'm just trying to understand Maya's role here in the whole grand scheme of things. Is she the director of 3x3 basketball in St. Lucia? Is the collaboration, how is that working out?
3: No. Maya, like I said, with the wealth of knowledge that she has with working with over there in Ghana, she's really come in, and like she said, she's here on island now. We don't know for how long. But I guess, like we said, with the wealth of knowledge that she has with 3x3 and the direction that we ought to be really be going with 3x3, we have her on board. She's come on board for this crossover classic this Sunday. Like I said, I'm not sure if she will be there for the second and the third. But since she's on island, since she's available, we engaged her, and she has been willing to come on board and assisting with this one. Where it takes us next is conversations that we need to have with her based on her availability. But yeah, we're happy to have her on board for this one, and you know, see what is possible for, again, the vision that we two have for 3x3. I mean, one of the conversations we had earlier this week was getting 3x3 out in the communities, out in the public domain where it can be seen, as opposed to, you know, the indoor facility that is, you know, in Beau-Séjour. So these are some of the things that we would like to do. Of course, there's so many factors that, you know, contribute to why it's not always possible, you know, the weather conditions, etc. But it is the direction that we're looking to go, and a few other things that she has brought in as suggestions that we want to implement this weekend.
1: Neil, having said this, the tournament is set for this coming Sunday. While registration, the deadline day for registration is Saturday, tomorrow. How many teams are you expecting to participate? And I suspect this would be based on the format of the competition. But what format will be used for that first of the free-on-free competition on Sunday?
3: Well, so far we have 5 teams that have registered. And like I said earlier, I think this format that we're going through now in selecting the team that will represent at the FIBA America, which is scheduled to be in El Salvador this year, I think this format will give us the best chance of succeeding over there. We've already seen some 5 registered teams, and if we look at the setup of the team, each of those teams look like they're preparing for that opportunity to go to El Salvador. And I could just give you all a little insight into some of those teams. I see one team that is, you know, the Troy Louison, Andre Louison, Chamois Jean-Baptiste, and Marcian Cauldron. Marcian was that player that was, I think he was part of the first team that represented at the FIBA America when we knocked down Argentina. We see him back now with the same group of guys that was able to succeed over there. Since then, I don't think Marcian had been part of the 3x3 setup. So it tells me that, you know, they're going back to what they think is their best chance of succeeding. We've seen some changes over with some of the team from Soufre that usually play together in the free-by-free tournaments locally, and they've added another player to their squad that is not from Soufre, in that of Cletuson Leo. So you see the Jay-Z's, you have the Sydney's, you have the Kimani Charles's, and then you have Cletuson Leo. So they're seeing that they may have missed something, or they're missing something within their squad, and they're preparing for the FIBA AmeriCup with the way that they've put their teams together. So I think it will be an exciting new format. I think come Sunday we will see what we can expect from each of those teams. And yeah, it's all to play for, really, starting from Sunday.
0: Yeah, that sounds to me like, I'm just listening there, and that sounds to me like two teams that can bring you two different styles completely. One team seems very explosive, and the other team seems like they can shoot the lights out. So that's going to be very interesting. Maya, you want to jump in there?
2: Yes, for sure. So just to add, Mr. Pia, I heard you ask about the registration and why registration ends on Saturday. So just to allow the listeners to know that we'll be using the FIBA 3x3 platform, which is the international platform for 3x3 basketball. All 3x3, or all international 3x3 tournaments are run using this platform. And so players are to register on the platform, which is why the platform has its time where it closes based off of when your tournament starts. So we have no real control over when the platform shuts down the registration. However, based off of experience, there are ways, if anybody comes in last minute, to add the teams, but I would have to do so using the back end rather than them using the link that has been shared. So just to shed some light on the registration aspect of things.
0: Don't sleep on y'all. Even though Maya said that, they don't sleep on y'all. Try and go and register now. I know traditionally with 3x3 competitions, fellas just show up on the day and pay their registration or what have you. But with this format, I'm guessing too, the individual players get ranking points and the team gets ranking points as well?
2: Yes. So using the FIBA platform, that's what it's about, is so that the teams, the players get their ranking points, which would allow them to be ranked in internationally. Each team would also get ranking points. But to what Neil was talking about in terms of this new format, because we are having a three-part series, the idea behind it is to create our own point system here, because each tournament will be a standalone tournament on the FIBA platform. However, for us, because we are trying to get the team to represent St. Lucia, what happens if you have a different winner for each for each tournament? Then what happens, and how does the team get chosen then? And so we've developed our own ranking point system, allowing the first place team for each tournament to get 10 points, second place 6, third place 3, and everybody else will get 1 point. And at the end of the tournament, it's really who has the most points. So although a team might come first, second, first, if their ranking points are higher, then they more than likely will be the team representing St. Lucia. So that allows for us to have some consistency as well as some transparency in terms of who gets to be chosen and who gets to represent St. Lucia, using this format that we've created.
1: Thanks, Maya, for that. Based on that, let me ask you a question now. How has Maya developed and grown over the past year or two since he has been in Guyana from a professional point of view?
2: That's a great question, Mr. Pia. I think from a professional point of view, I've been out for a while, definitely completed university, both at undergrad and a postgraduate level, with some certification being in sports business management. And so from a professional standpoint, I'd say that being out in Ghana has really opened my eyes. It has given me a lot of a different sort of experience, in terms of understanding how to use resources or the scarcity of resources, the resources that we have, to make something that looks really good and that we can definitely build something that's really strong. And so from a professional standpoint, I would say that being out of St. Lucia, and it's not just Ghana, you know, working with the Toronto Raptors and being invited into these rooms, being invited into the Toronto Raptors fellowship room earlier this year, all of these have really shaped the way that professionally I've been able

0: Federation, I see the headlines being written. I say, Maya, you've always been a great pioneer for the game from as long as I've known you. So I'm very happy to hear that, you are on that trajectory where, you keep growing from strength to strength. And what for me is fascinating, you've been all over the place, but you're still centered around St. Lucia. That's still where your heart is. So I really applaud you for that. Neil, you wanted to jump in there?
1: Yeah, I just wanna add to, all of what Maya has just said as all and more of the reasons why we are taking the opportunity to have, Maya come on, assist us with advancing the 3x3 format of the game. But not just that. It let me segue a little bit more into our female program that Maya is more than capable, and as a resume speaks for itself, more than capable of assisting us with. We also have the ladies for the very first time that are going to be taking part in the FIBA America at the end of the year. So we have seven ladies currently in training to make that final team. Incidentally, they wanted to take part in the Crossover Classic this weekend. My president and myself, we're very adamant that, we don't think it is, a good idea to put them in there with those, big Massey and Calderons and so forth. But, speaking to Maya, she shed some light into why we should and why it is, because, it offers them the opportunity to play with some of the guys that will probably be equally as competitive, if not more, than the females that they will be facing when they go to the AmeriCup tournament in El Salvador. So we have the females in training. They're not going to feature in this Crossover Classic this weekend. They're going to be having some training games, practice matches against our U20 teams. But certainly for the second Crossover Classic, we are going to be having them feature in it against, the males. So there will be a female team in their preparation for the FIBA AmeriCup. We will have some females taking part in that tournament as well. Hopefully by then, the final team will be selected for them to feature in the Crossover Classics against the guys as well. Much needed competition for them, so that they measure themselves in the Crossover Classic. And I want to give those ladies some props: Kerri-Ann, Kalia, Niana, Genevieve, Desha, Kimani, and of course Laura, also part of the seven females training for the final squad for the FIBA America.
0: Yeah, Neil, that making a lot of sense, Igasa, because I remember back in my time when the national netball team was preparing, they would call a bunch of guys to have practice games against them. So that makes a lot of sense from my perspective. But yeah, guys, it's 4 minutes after eight, so let's just wrap up. Some final words from you guys.
1: Yeah, from me, just want to ask the general public again to come out and support 3x3 basketball. We're starting, like I said, this Sunday. The games start from 1 p.m. at the Bosseju Indoor Facility. No entrance fee. Come out, enjoy for some entertaining 3x3 basketball. 3x3 is what is similar to what 2020 is to cricket. So come out, support the 3x3, the first version, first edition of the Crossover Classics. And yeah, it's promises to be a very entertaining, very exciting, and also very competitive format that we're going through this time around. And so far, the teams that I've seen, I mentioned two, but there's also a few other teams that could be right up there in terms of competing for, like I said, the ultimate prize of being that team that represents at the FIBA America.
0: Hey, Maya, you want to leave some final words with the audience?
2: Yeah, for sure. So 3x3 is known as the 10-minute sprint of basketball. It's a very fast-paced game. I mean, it's only 10 minutes or first to 21 points. So you could at least stop by and get a game, 10 minutes of your time. Come and see what the young people of St. Lucia has to offer and see who's going to be representing your country come November in El Salvador. So I think Neil has said it best. looking forward.

0: to seeing everybody out there, and honestly looking forward to putting on a good show on Sunday.
1: Midget, I want to inform you, Midget, that we have a stranger on the platform, eh? Somebody that has not messaged the platform for quite some time, and the message reads, I'm so proud of this girl. I've given you one guess, Midget. One guess as to who that is.
2: Leota?
1: Has to be the one and only. Lee, morning to you, my darling. Morning to you, morning to you.
2: If I do not know the jargon now, something wrong with me.
3: That was all Leota said?
1: Leota don't need to say more than that, huh?
2: Yeah. Yeah, don't need to say more than that. It's a fit accord, Lee. Was nice hearing your voice, and I'm looking forward to seeing you.
1: Number one is on the platform. He says, good life to the Banter Vibes Radio. Be strong, 100. Julian Alfred again this weekend in the, not the Diamond League, Coco. Not the Diamond League. She win that already. She's going up in the Ultimate Championships, right? The inaugural Ultimate Championships, right? She says, support your team or side or county or nation with a brace. All right, and I hope he's not a knee brace. Shakes, morning, my brother. He says, good morning, Banter family. Big up Maya for being a real soldier for basketball. She's living a legacy of Mr. Magic. All the best, and keep it up. And
3: that was a little, you know, thing there, you know, when I heard Shakes. But yeah, all right, go ahead, Eli.
1: Yeah. You get nervous before another revelation. Lee, I taking that for you. I haven't written that. I am taking that for you, Leota. I not taking that for you. Why are you saying that about my friend? Don't say that about yourself, okay, boy? All right. Anyway, guys, we gotta go. It's 8 minutes after the hour of 8 o'clock. All right. That's our program for this morning. Don't forget, Julian Alfred is on tomorrow. The Barbados Tridents did what they had to do for the St. Lucia Kings last night, so I'm hoping that tonight the Guyana Amazon Warriors do what they have to do for the St. Lucia Kings as well. Everybody playing for the St. Lucia Kings for the rest of that CPL group phase, right? There's lots going on, all right? So we guys will catch you guys on Monday morning, 7 a.m., where we kick off once again with the Vibe Sports News, followed by the Banter. The Banter brought to you with the compliments of Flow, keeping your rhythm flowing. The computer store for all your tech and networking needs. And Let's Bet, brought to you by St. Lucia National Lotteries, changing lives. Keep it locked to Vibe Radio. 8:30 is the traffic edition of Real Talk. As usual on a Friday, Pring Pring and Ting Ting will be coming your way. And we have guests on that program as well. So make sure you keep it locked for that. All right, there's no need to switch. All your great programming is right here. All your great personalities right here on 92.9 in the north, 100.9 FM in the south. 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And then we'll just hand over to our guests to finish it off.
3: If you don't have the why,
0: you don't have the vibe. Keep it
1: that's up. Right! That's right! It's all right. You saw me just jump your stick there for my head and
4: then. Wow, that's a nil stick, nil choke, nil choke.
1: No, that's called a stutter step, Prince.
4: That was a choke. You can call it what you want. Go call it what you want. That was a choke.
3: Come on, it's caught Sunday. Come on, it's caught Sunday.
4: You'll say exactly what that was. Of course, I come in on the court Sunday to see the choke. A choke dance. A choke. I go it. JJ, me. You choke.
1: Miss you, we are. We are, man.
3: Later.
1: Yeah, man. Take it easy, guys. Yeah, man.
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9: 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We've got

I'm driving, right? And this song come on in the car. And let me tell you, Kelan got off. Who drinking it first? Me! And she's saying to me with her back and side, looking at Kelan like, what you drinking? And she shrugs, I don't know.

I don't think it was Massey Megas yet. It was Mega J. All right, and we there. And she says, Daddy. I said, yes, baby. Just the two of us. We're in there. Can I have a pop it up? So I'm like, huh? What's that, baby? And she pointed at a little bottle.

Let me tell you, she ain't playing that. She ain't playing that at all. In her mind. Okay, nice. I'm seeing some stuff that's good. Yeah, I was saying in her mind, she have everything right.

words you made. Kieran had her own dictionary, you know, the word according to Kieran. Yes, yeah. You know, the name Poppy Love stayed with her. The name Poppy Love stayed with her. You want me to check on the police? Check on the police? That's the police checking on me.

0: copy of you, daddy. Yes. And the one that killed me, right? I'm going out one night, and I dress up. I'm about to move, and Miss Lady starts singing.
1: Here comes trouble, here comes the danger.
0: And she looked at me and she said, Daddy,
1: you look so handsome. I'm like, what? Handsome?
0: Yeah. Forget handsome. I'm not forgetting that.
1: You look so handsome.
0: And now you're 16, right? Imagine that.
1: I'm handsome.
0: Killana had her own dictionary.

0: All right. Now, let me tell you what's going on. It's now 28 minutes moving up to 9 o'clock in Eastern Caribbean. It's Vibe Radio 92.9 and 100.9 FM. It stopped me dead in my truck. Something happened. Anyway, yeah, so we got set to bring you Real Talk right here on Vibe Radio. And don't forget, Real Talk is brought to you with the kind compliments of the Travel and Leisure Center. Oh, yeah, and you don't. No. I don't want anything going on. Look at that one. Just come on. I'll mute that one. 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So keep it locked. Don't go anywhere. We'll be back after a word from our sponsors.
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0: Hello, it's me. I've been waiting for you to talk to me from since 8:30. And it's not easy, you see. Look pringy. Hello from the other side. other side. I'd wish you get a brand new ride. I know, I'm sorry. It's electricity. I feel.
7: Jen,
8: I can tell you something.
7: Oh shit, you're like,
8: I can tell you something.
7: What?
8: The horn on that vehicle is either going to go ping ping or ting ting.
0: It's one of them. It's one of them. Bro, let me tell you. A lot has been happening. It is far idea. All right.
8: It is.
0: Yeah, but it is such a lot.
8: It is.
0: So chill out. Not chill out. Chill out.
8: It is.
0: You know, somebody was telling me, you know, they say, when we were saying that initially, all they're thinking is, yes, an English person trying to speak Creole. Somebody speaking Creole with a UK accent, an English accent. And then one day they're driving and they said, oh, is that something? But how you mean is that? Is what? Is what I'm talking about?
8: That's what they were thinking all the time.
0: Yeah.
8: Because if you think we're speaking in an English accent,
0: you understand?
8: At the end of every sentence would say end it.
0: Yeah, exactly. You ain't not saying virgin is so chill out. You know, you all the time you're telling me you're thinking all that and then you is that? Then you say, they're not busy. Whatever you were thinking is what it is. That is in your head. That in my head. All right. But this morning, my brother, we have guests. We have guests on board with us this morning. I spoke to one of the crew on Wednesday. Yeah,
8: yes.
0: Wednesday. I spoke to Lindbergh and, and we were talking about Peter and Company Auto. And this morning, we have somebody in. We have a young lady in. I hope you'll get the pleasure of meeting her one day. She's so excitable. You know, she's just, you know, she's crazy much. Yeah. And crazy.
8: I suspect you spoke truth to life, my brother. I suspect you spoke truth to Ahela.
0: You see why I tell you? You see why I tell you? And I didn't even have to say much.
8: So what kind of thing is that? So how comes I was not introduced to that person? What's going on there?
0: Well, bro.
8: You see what happens when you text message people?
0: Exactly.
8: You don't get them. You don't get the real person.
0: But look how the real person just show up.
9: Wow.
0: Good morning, Sharani.
8: No. That's not how you say it.
0: How do you say it?
9: Good morning.
0: How do you say it, Eli? Doing? Hold on, Sharani.
8: It's Sharani.
0: Truth.
9: And I just want to thank you, Eli, for saying young lady.
0: You realize how she just give her ass the credit.
8: Yeah, but she's correct.
0: I call her young lady.
8: You're correct.
0: Young lady. You check what
8: don't
0: she said.
8: Don't mind him. She's correct.
0: She thanks Eli.
8: Correct. You're correct.
0: Well,
8: I was the one that prompted him to say that.
9: Correct.
8: I said to him, make sure you refer to Sharani as the young lady. Because,
9: and I appreciate you for that.
8: You sound so tender on the phone. I mean, I said.
9: Sounds deceiving.
0: Now you know what happened. Sharani, hear that? Don't say that because you might get it when the idea is turkey. The Nintendo turkey is tender. You're tender.
9: Well, for this morning, I'm going to be tender because I want to be tender with our beautiful audience, audience.
0: Yeah, that's it, my girl. I like that. So, Sharani, welcome. This is the first time you're here with us, and it's Traffic Watch. So, everybody in traffic and they listening, everybody out there, they're listening and they want to know what we have to offer and what is Peter and Company Auto doing on Vibe Radio again. What's going on in your neck of the
9: woods? Let me tell you something. I'm so glad you asked. So Peter and Company Auto, we have been hosting a three-day blowout sale that started on Wednesday, and today is the last day. And I know you've heard the saying, everything must go.
0: Cool.
9: Let me tell you something. Everything must go. We have amazing deals. We have up to $10,000 off selected models. And so we wanted to share this with our general public. And I know you said that people are listening on their way to work. So I just want to say journey mercies to everybody traveling. I'm glad that you've tuned in. And Peter and Company Auto. We are very happy for this opportunity to speak directly to you.
0: All right, we like that. Now, you say up to... Now, like, when you did it straight, one time, bang, you say up to $10,000 off. Now, you don't get that kind of deal.
9: That is what
0: day.
9: I said.
0: Yeah. And I know when you say it. If that's it, that's a full stop at the end of it, period.
9: Listen, I've never, ever lied to a man, and he will not stop.
0: You serious?
9: We have up to 10.
0: So you're 10 for true?
8: She just said a while ago, you know, voices might be deceiving.
0: You know, but she can't look at us, but she never lied to us.
9: One second, guys. Damien, remind me to go to confession this weekend. Let's go back to yes, so up to $10,000 of selected vehicles.
0: Uh-huh.
9: You know, we have three lines. We have our Nissan, we also have our Cherry brand, and we have the GAC. And right. We have $10,000 of our selected models. In our Nissan line, you know, we have our panel vans. We also have the Frontier. We also have the E-Power X-Trails and the Qashqais. Okay, so you can come down and see all of those, as well as, you know, for the Cherry line, we have Tiggo 4, Tiggo 7, Tiggo 8, and Tiggo 9. And then also in the GAC, we have the M Cool, we have the M Zoom, and we also have fully electric. We have our Ion line as well.
0: Right.
8: Stop the Sharani.
9: I didn't realize that your capacity was... Sorry, go ahead.
0: No, it's not how the capacity.
8: I want to slow down. the pronunciation. You said Qashqai, that's the pronunciation of it?
0: Yes.
9: It is Qashqai. Qashqai. Let me tell you
8: thanks
9: something.
8: Boy, let me tell you. I'm happy you said before me.
0: What would I say, bro? What you would have said?
8: Nothing. Qashqai, I would have said.
0: You lie. Qashqai, let me tell you. The same way I confess it now. You know, Wednesday, the first time. All the time they asking me when I see Peter and Company Auto bring this new car out. I'm passing on the highway one and I'm reading it. And oh wow, there's a GAC.
8: Jeez.
9: It's GAC.
0: All this is GAC, but I insisted I like to see the GAC by Peter and Company Auto.
9: Lord.
0: So.
9: It's GAC.
0: So quickly let's go through it's $10,000 off on selected models. All right. Where do we have the $10,000 and which models do we have $10,000 off?
9: Well, we have $10,000 off our Nissan Frontier. We have $10,000 off some of our panel vans. We have $10,000 off some of our GAC vehicles as well.
0: Okay. All right. And we also learned I lost my train of thought.
9: I realize you got real serious there. You heard $10,000 and that's
0: all you could focus. $10,000.
8: You messed me up there. She could have just stopped there. Because $10,000 off?
9: Listen, the thought will come back and the deal is even sweeter. Let me tell you what else we offer.
0: Tell me.
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8: Boy. 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
0: But
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0: on the engine.
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8: To me, once you test drive the Cherry, you have to take it in.
9: Let me tell you something.
8: You can't just test drive a Cherry. Like, who does that?
9: Looking for commitment. Who tests drives a Cherry?
7: I talk to you about Sharon, you know. I tell you, they have certain things. They have certain conversation. Just stop, Sharon.
8: But Prince.
7: How do you mean who tests driving a Cherry, bro?
8: Who test drives a Cherry? 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
7: But Peter and Company Auto, that's the first ever, bro. 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
8: I have one question.
9: Yes, guys.
8: Does the Cherry come with a free Cherry picker?
7: I go in because I move in.
9: Listen, you are the one who will come in and pick the cherry.
8: Good answer, it's very important to the sale guys.
9: Yes, I know you got excited about the warranty and all of it is factual, but I also want to say that we are working with our financial partners. We are working with First National Bank. We're working with Republic Bank. We have CIBC as well and Bank of St. Lucia. 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I think Republic is doing pre-approval. 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And when we create your quotation, we send it directly to the bank for you. A lot of times they're here with us, so they can speak to you. And of course, we have Sagico, Nagico on board as our insurance partners.
7: All right. So and the event is going on, right? So right now, anybody who walked into the store, into the showroom, either when you guys open about 9.
9: We open since early morning.
7: Oh, early morning when you just wake up.
9: We normally open at 8 o'clock. Okay, so if you're going to pick your cherry, you don't want to be in the sun. Go ahead.
7: Why? I agree. You say that I'm feeling weak. But
8: it's already so hot. It's already so hot, Prince.
7: You understand? Are some of your partners on site with you today?
9: Yes, we have First National Bank who is here today. I see them setting up. We also have Republic Bank, and of course, Sol, the rep, is not here at the moment, but you will see that we have the Sol banners out because they are our partners as well for this event. Sagico is, as you enter, the Sagico booth is right there, so you can discuss your insurance options.
7: First National, I would like you to know they are our partners too and they're listening, and somebody says you can check it out, we have one of the lowest interest rates at 4.5%.
9: Yes, that's correct, 4.5% interest rate for 10 years.
7: And you can get pre-approved on site.
9: And the thing is with First National and a few other partners, financiers, they work with you. A lot of people came in and said, girl, I just bought a house, I really don't have a car. You know, they also do refinancing. So you can bundle your packages. You know, last year, Pringle, you gave your girlfriend some flowers. She called me, she told me they're dry. So this year, you might want to give her a vehicle.
7: Oh, the way you're talking, I might give her a cherry back. You're saying that at all?
8: Because
7: I had a warranty. I can keep the cherry according to our listener. Keep the cherry for 7 years and give it back because she better just accept the flowers I give. But no, all jokes aside though, I mean, it's a good deal because I happen to be on site with doing some work with you guys. I was there when you launched the cherry.
9: Yes.
7: And I got some insight into some of the other big deals because some of the cars, like for example, the Ion, as low as what? $900 and something
9: a month?
7: Which one is about?
9: You mean the monthly payment back to the bank? Yes, some of the payments are $950. Vehicles such as the cash guys, like $1,100 repayment. Mm-hmm. The pickup trucks are normally around $1,500. You know, the prices are, the repayment prices are not bad. And as I said, the bank works with you. They're also doing refinancing and bundling. Yeah, so there's a lot of opportunity.
7: Yeah, I mean,
9: and as I said, our vehicle. Sorry,
7: go ahead.
9: I didn't mean to overspeak you.
7: No problem.
9: Yeah, our vehicles. The prices starts about $80,000.
7: There you go. That's where I was going.
9: Going up. So.
7: Yeah, and that's that's what I was saying. Yeah, I think I was speaking to Eli. Was it on Monday or Tuesday?
8: Yeah.
7: When I was talking to you, I was actually speaking to him. I mean, about the cherry.
8: That's no lie.
7: Saying to him, I was actually, we were talking, and I was saying to him, bro, when you think about going to buy a used vehicle, a reconditioned vehicle coming in, and it's some of them are more expensive, you have a brand new car from Peter and Company Auto.
9: I come in
7: 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All right, you only get about 3 months to 6 months from a used vehicle dealer. Mm-hmm. All right, not knocking them down or anything, but the reality of the situation.
9: Exactly, because let me tell you something. That's one of the things we don't do. We're not bad talking anybody, because everybody has to eat, everybody has to live. But best case scenario, you purchase a new vehicle, you get an amazing warranty, you don't expect any issues early, and I mean, these are man-made. 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
7: Exactly. And I think that was my main point here. $10,000, that's the icing on the cake, or the cherry on top of the cake.
9: The cherry on top. All right.
7: A low interest rate, that's great too. All right. A beautiful vehicle, you can't smell, you're moving out, that's great. But the warranty is what's most impressive to me.
9: Because you want to have
7: a vehicle and minus the headache for 10 years. You have a vehicle minus the headache for 10 years? Hey, that's a no-brainer. I'm coming. I'm picking that one up. You understand?
9: Especially for women. A lot of women say, oh, it's my first vehicle. I want to get a knockabout. But let me tell you something. As a woman, me personally, I don't want to break down nowhere in the nighttime.
7: Nowhere? Like nowhere? Mm-hmm. Nowhere.
9: I was going to say something. But anyway, I don't want to break down. I want to make sure that I have a vehicle that's reliable and also a company that has after sales service where I can call and say I broke down here, and perhaps, you know, if they can get to me, they will come and rescue me. I don't want to get a vehicle where when I set it and forget it after I give my money, I don't see anybody again.
7: So I always
9: encourage people to purchase a new vehicle, even if it's close by.
8: I'm happy you went in that direction, because I want to ask you a question.
9: Mm-hmm.
8: I'll give you two scenarios.
9: Yes.
8: I'm a young professional. I don't have a family or anything as yet. And I'm looking for a vehicle. First scenario. Second scenario, I'm a family guy. Right? I have my two kids, my wife, and I'm looking for a vehicle. What are you recommending to each of those persons with the stock you have over at PCD Auto?
9: Okay, for the young professional without a family, and the person who is, what's the second scenario? The one with a family and one without a family.
8: Correct.
9: Okay, so if you're a young professional, it means you're just starting off in your career. Perhaps your salary is not a lot. So what we would encourage you is to buy the first tier vehicles, either the Qashqai Sense, which is right now at $90,000. I actually drive a Qashqai. It's sophisticated and it has a lot of security features. I absolutely love the Qashqai. I live on a hill, and the Qashqai has served me well. I've driven it for 2 years. It has not even coughed. Now, that vehicle is great for one person like me, a single person like myself, or if you have a family, the Qashqai seats five, probably even six people comfortably. It has a big booth, nice size tires. It's a good vehicle. Also, another good vehicle for a young professional with or without a family is the Tiggo 4 or the Tiggo 7. That's $80,000, and the Tiggo 7 is $109,000. So these are two absolutely spot-on good vehicles for the young professional with or without a family.
8: Nice.
7: You heard, and I think the prices are right either way, young professional or one of a family, because I mean, think about the Cherry, the Tiggo 9, which is a luxury vehicle, bro.
9: Tiggo 9
7: and
9: is
7: this
9: absolute
7: thing,
9: luxury.
7: And this thing is maximum, what, 155, thereabout?
9: Yes, 154. It's an amazing vehicle. Yeah.
7: Think about it. I think the prices are great. I think the partnership is actually even more wonderful. The fact that the financial institutions are coming in and they're deciding, hey, we are making it possible for everybody to own a proper vehicle.
9: Yeah. Absolutely.
8: She said something that caught my attention as well. So if I purchase a vehicle from PCD Auto and I have any issues, I can like call you guys and say I break down over there or someone like that, and you'll assist me?
9: Well, if your vehicle is under warranty and it's broken down, we want to make sure that we can help you. So when you call, we will come.
8: Wow.
7: I go in. It's 4 minutes moving up tonight, Shirami.
9: Gentlemen, I want to say this. That is not a normal occurrence. You don't have your vehicle breaking down.
7: That's
9: so I want
7: true.
9: You to know that. So when I say something like, it's not like, oh my God, no, I said it, we have to be going. We don't have new vehicles breaking down. That's very far-fetched.
8: Yeah. No, that's not even where I'm at. It's just the comfort of knowing I can call you.
7: Yeah. Yeah,
8: that is the thing.
9: We go above and beyond.
8: Because I've not heard that before. I've not heard that before. You break down somewhere, you call Lyrica Service.
9: But Eli, let me say this to you. The reason I'm employed and the rest of my esteemed team is because of the people who walk into this door. So whatever we can do to accommodate and to help them and to give them ease and to pair them with the right vehicle, that is what we do. We are grateful to our public for the patronage, for the sales, for the referrals, and even just for the support and prayers. So when it pertains to our public, the people who walk through this door, everybody is a VIP.
8: Sharani, I'll tell you something. That is the most amazing thing that you've said this morning. Because for me, from the standpoint of being a vehicle owner, the most important thing is after-sales service.
9: Absolutely, yeah.
8: That's the most important thing.
7: Yeah.
8: And that, let me tell you, wow.
7: And it's true, because driving up to the sale, you know, you have some people who would sweet talk you into the sale. And when you get the vehicle, they just vanish. You know, okay, that's a sale done, and on to the next. But it's good to know that you have support even after you
9: get and allow me to add this piece. One of the things that we pride ourselves in doing on the day when you come in for us to deliver your vehicle, we walk you around and we make sure you meet the service team. We make sure you meet the parts team, because in the future, if you need parts, we make sure that you feel like you are part of the Peter and Company family. We don't just give you the key, sign here and you go. We make sure we walk you around. Say, this is a service team. This is Faith. She's our supervisor. This is a lister. He's the manager. So you know them. We have a card actually at the service department with every single staff member's direct cell phone number. So you can reach them and you can reach us. You heard me say, I give my number all the time, 758-485-9992. Call me anytime before midnight.
7: Look, somebody,
9: we appreciate
7: I'll be for midnight. I'm to you. My thing break down at 12:40. What was you saying, nigga? Say yourself, Sharani, about before midnight. Look at
8: But she didn't give the time zone, though. She didn't give the time zone before midnight.
7: Yeah, that is true.
8: Australia time.
7: Look, somebody saying it's true. Good service. Lindbergh is my guy. Wow.
8: Lindbergh, big up you.
7: Lindbergh, big up you,
8: by the way. Big up you,
7: because the woman that say that there, bro, the woman that say that there, she's hard to please. I'm just letting you know, for her to say good service, Lindbergh, and Lindbergh is my guy.
8: Big up you,
7: Lindbergh. Yeah,
9: The thing is, nobody is hard to please. And what I've learned over the years in this entity is that people want what they want. We could either provide it or we cannot. We're not here to pull wool over your eyes and to say, yeah, man, no, don't buy the Tigger 4. Buy something bigger, when we know it's not going to suit you or you won't be able to afford the payments. We try to get to know our customers. We qualify the leads. Where are you working? What are you going to be using this vehicle for? Where do you live? Are you on a hill? Are you on a flat? Is this your first vehicle? We take all these things into consideration before we pair you with the vehicle. We're not looking for people to come back feeling sad or anybody to have pressure. When you have a vehicle and you open your window, you sit in your driveway, you're supposed to feel happy for years to come.
7: Let me tell you, you know what that mashed me up there? Sharani, if you say that then, I feel like I should just go to Peter and Company Auto and buy one in each. Anyway, Sharani, anything else you want to tell us before you leave? Just tell us before you leave your contact, the opening hours, and whatever else you want to leave us with.
9: Yes, absolutely. So there's sort of two things I want to leave you with. It's very easy to reach us on social media. You can reach us at Nissan St. Lucia. You can reach us at Peter and Company Auto. You can reach us at Nissan St. Lucia, GAC St. Lucia, Cherry St. Lucia. You can call us directly here on our main line, which is 758-458-6950. You can call me, 485-9992. It's very easy to reach us. And of course, if you go on Google and you do a search, you will find all of our various

0: at Peter and Company Auto.
1: Sharani, we appreciate you. Thank you very much for being
2: pleasure.
1: Here with us.
2: It was a pleasure.
0: Thank you, Pringles. Thank you, Eli. I appreciate you guys so much. Thank you for this wonderful opportunity.
1: You're most welcome. Take it easy. All right, take care of the cherry first. I mean,
0: listen, behave yourself. That's why you are. Behave yourself.
2: I ain't know about you, Prince, but I feel, I suspect I want to go and pick a cherry.
1: Bye-bye. Sarani, bye. Goodbye.
0: Have a wonderful morning.
1: You too.
2: All right, you as well. All the best.
1: Bye-bye.
0: All the best. Bye-bye.
1: All right, guys. That's what it's Sarani. I tell you, she's crazy bad there. But I like her.
2: Just in case you never know.
1: Yeah, she's crazy bad. I like her energy. You know, I'll tell you what. From the first time I met her to now, every time you meet her, there's just always this level of excitement, you know, always this level. So it is not just, you know, some people come and they put on for the advertising and they put on a show for the sale. She's not that. She's always just so excited about everything. You understand what I'm saying? Always her kicks off and all of that. So, yeah, man. So this is a good vibe. And you see, look at how life is, bro. We were just speaking about those cars and I was trying to sell you on the cherry. To tell you, well, this car, I was actually impressed with it. Those cars have amazing power. And then there's the Ion and the GAC, the GAC. GAC. And the Frontier. Let me shout out my boy, Bill. Bill of a Frontier and the man figure in his mind. That is the sexiest vehicle on the island, bro. I don't know how to adjourn on that. All right, so yeah, big up UI Soldier and people up to $10,000.
2: Choice.
1: Huh?
2: There is even choice.
1: Big up you, Soldier Boss. But anyway, yeah. But that being said, guys, you know, take advantage of it right now. And one of our partners happen to be First National Bank, and they're even up to they're starting at 4.5% interest, and that is unheard of when it comes to buying a vehicle. Normally,
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1: 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All right, that's all there is to it. Yeah?
2: Imagine you know that they're doing now though.
1: You are done.
2: And they're watching cherries online.
1: Bro, hear that. On which site?
2: Cherryinternational.com.
1: Oh, okay, all right. Guys, it depends on what site you're watching. You see certain cherry.
2: Cherryinternational.com. Cherries.
1: You go see cherries, different cherries based on the site you go to.
2: Tigo 4.
1: Yeah, now boy, the nine dice the monster, boy. But the nine body, nine bad next level, but the nine that like a plane over 600 horsepower, like I think 600.
2: What?
1: Yeah, man.
2: That chocolate there,
1: bro. Oh, you see the nine?
2: No, if you tell me it's over 600,
1: bro, the horsepower, not that monster that there, bro. That is like
2: a whole stable.
1: Like, that thing there like a plane.
2: That's not as stable as a ranch.
1: That's a ranch, soldier. That's a ranch. Look for it, you'll see. The Cherry Tigo 9. Check the horsepower on that. Monstrous. That just... Anyway, yeah, let's move on. And it's just boosting that power. They're just boosting that power. You sit down in that and
2: that's a hybrid or that's a
1: hybrid.
2: Fully electric?
1: Yeah, it's a hybrid. Okay. It's a hybrid. And the thing about... when you buy the stuff from them, when you buy the hybrid or the electric vehicle from them, it comes with a charger. All right, charger and all that. You know,
2: it's a plug-in.
1: Yes. Mm. So the up to the total system power is up to 423 to 610 horsepower. From 0 to 62 in 5.4 seconds. And you're doing about 91 miles on your the electric range. So it's really, honestly, it's one of the top vehicles, actually rated number one in certain instances in the world. So I hopefully.

0: Hopefully, they'll give me a Tiggo 9 to try for a warranty, like a 10-year warranty. Let me see if it stands up to the warranty for 10 years.
1: Sir, and he put me off there. You know I want to talk about traffic again.
0: I know you're watching cars. But bro, anyway, let's move on. This morning, I wanted to check on several things, but the most important thing for me, so I had to scrap one of the things I wanted to do because of what we are here. Remember today I wanted to go through a ticket to tell you what's on there.
1: Yes, yes.
0: And the fines, what you can get fined for, and all of that. I wanted to do that. Hey, that you want to talk about Jerry Biggin? Of course, you don't want to come by my place and check it out. Anyway, I was saying, bro, you can't interfere with me. Like, just so you're going to interfere with people. What I tell you?
1: I can't, bro.
0: Something happened, and remember, we always say to people, do not take wajma. Papa wajma, just call, like an accident happens, you call the police, no matter how innocent it was, no matter what, as long as you figure there's damage that you cannot live with, you call the police. As a matter of fact, if you're in an accident by yourself, you are supposed to call the police. It is illegal, it is an offense not to report an accident. All right, and for several reasons, we've said to you, I can't even. What's that? I see that. I can't you see, because this you'd be helping the police do their jobs and do it right. Everything on this phone, it's got
1: shut up, boy.
0: Yeah. Serious, you know, you the man, something Eli do, you're hearing that, the click, click, click, click, click, click, you'll never believe what Eli doing there. Anyway, yeah.
1: My sticker game tight, you know. My sticker game tight.
0: Yeah, so, you help the police out, you help yourself also, because if you're involved in an accident, and you say nothing, you don't report it, later on when there's a dispute, when you bring your cost forward and all of that, and there's a problem, the police at that point, their hands are basically tied. They can't come in and decide this one is at fault, that one is at fault. It is your word against mine at that time, because no measurements are in place.
1: No measurements.
0: Nothing like
1: no
0: that.
1: Statements.
0: No statements. Nothing like that.
1: The person have enough time to go and make up a story.
0: Exactly. Because even though, and I keep telling people, even though you have some photos after the fact, anything could have happened unless you have a video that shows exactly what happened. Some people will take photos and say, okay, Mike, but look, my car is damaged and so what? You reverse on me. You will turn in and you hit me. Mm-hmm. You understand?
1: Back.
0: Yeah, you all that kind of thing. So whatever you do, you know, you always report it. Now, hear that, man. Remember, that's the police business. So imagine you send a flyer like that for me. I can't even really read that. Just now, read it. Just now, give you a chance. But here's why I'm saying that. Our good friend, she listens to the program every day. I'm going to say her name, Auntie Cathy. Auntie Cathy ended up in an accident. Auntie Cathy was sitting in her vehicle, and a lady just accelerated and in reverse and hit Auntie Cathy. So she was parked. Auntie Cathy,
1: so the person was parked too.
0: The person was parked too.
1: Okay.
0: Yeah, even boy, when I tell you this story, you're in shock. So the person just pressed gas. When Auntie Cathy see, but the person started reversing, and the kind of speed the person, she started honking. Because in her mind, but where are you going? To make it worse, she's thinking, but why are you even reversing? Because there's nothing in front of you to impede movement. There's not like you have to reverse to go forward. There's nothing in front of you. So why are you reversing? So she's honking horn. Bam, this woman enters the front of her vehicle. After entering the front of the vehicle, she came out, you know, in panicking, all shocked, and Auntie Kathy is saying, but what's going on? So she's saying to Auntie Kathy, oh my God, I was just warming up the vehicle. It's like we buy the vehicle, it's there, but it doesn't have any insurance or anything. So I'm so sorry. I'll pay for the damages. Shared all that. So Auntie Kathy, being a loyal listener, she might be listening now, because she boasting to people, that's where she gets all her advice. If Auntie Kathy end up in anything, if you see a fly fall on Auntie Kathy wiper, and she put on the wiper and the fly die, she calling to see if he's murdered at it, all right, first degree or whatever. That's how closely she would listen to her son. So she called the police. Police came through. They took statements, measurements, everything. The lady, in all of that, admitting, yes, boy, she's at fault. She didn't even realize what was going on. I don't know if she probably put it in reverse, in error, or whatever. Mm-hmm. But she was just warming up the vehicle because they don't want the battery to die. It's not anywhere she has to go. Hey, all that kind of account.
1: And she rev it.
0: And rev it.
1: She warming it up.
0: She warming it up. You reverse, you mash up the girl car. So everything is good. So after the police did what their due diligence and everything was done, so Auntie Kathy sends the bill to her. Mind you, Auntie Kathy's car is just a little, about 2 months, just a little over 2 months old.
2: Yes, I realized that. You know, on the road.
0: Exactly.
2: Yeah.
0: When she sent the bill from the dealer, obviously, because the car is under warranty, so you know that's the only place you can go really work on your car. You know, the woman says, I don't have all that money to pay that. Let's go to court. I'll bring my lawyer.
2: Wow.
0: Yeah. Yeah. Exactly. Wow.
2: Wow. I don't even know what to say.
0: Exactly, bro. That's where I was. I could not understand why. You would think after all of that, you to the point where you even confess, you have no insurance, nothing, you don't even have a license. You're warming up the car. Reverse mash up a packed vehicle. It wasn't in your way or anything. You mash up this vehicle. You get the bill now. You don't have money to pay that. So let's go to court. And this is somebody that did not even ask you for a rental. This is somebody that must drop her child to school daily, pick up her child, go to work, because she doesn't live close to the school and all of that. You've inconvenienced that person, and that's your comeback.
2: Wow.
0: And this happened in Entrepo, you know, bro.
2: Wow.
0: Bro, I honestly, I don't know how I would react to that, honestly, bro. I don't know. That's the first time I lost it, bro.
1: Bro, I would not say. First, that's where my mind went first, eh? If you're just warming up a vehicle, you'd switch it on.
0: Why move it? Why put it in gear?
1: You're in the park. Yeah. With the parking brake up, or engaged, I should say.
0: Yeah.
1: Right? So you would first need to put the vehicle in gear and release the parking brake.
0: Exactly.
1: So all of that you do there for you to be able to reverse on the lady and hit the lady vehicle, you know. And then now, wow.
0: Yeah, and after giving a statement, and this is the good part of this thing. The fact that when you came out apologizing, she still took the position, I am calling the police. Let us call the police. Let us get everything there. Let us get our statements down. To the point where she says she was more upset because she was parked somewhere else. And the police officer said to her, do not park there. Go park over there. So she went, she parked. She's waiting in her vehicle. And this is what happened. Okay? And this is your, this is exactly why when we say you're on the road, you end up in an accident, do not move. Do not move. Stay right there. And even though you think you're at fault, and that's the thing people always think, if I'm at fault and this person offers to make some sort of a arrangement with me, then okay, boy, let me pay that person. Even then, you can, look for instance, let's just see, hypothetically speaking, it was Antikati that hit that person. And then that person come with that price and she's thinking, oh my God, I cannot think of that. That person was lying to you. You understand what I'm saying? That mm-hmm. person lying to you. It's protecting you. But this was the damage on the day. That is the statement we gave. And that is that and that. So that's protection for you too. All right, if the shoe was on the other foot, if Antigati was at fault, that's protection for her too. If she's thinking then it's too expensive and all of that. All right, but what now she doesn't understand is this was a very reasonable thing that was done for her.
1: Bro.
0: Now, if I'm taking you to, if we go into court, bro, my guarantee to you is you might just end up paying double what it cost to just fix my vehicle, because you would have my lawyer's fees to take care of, your lawyer's fees to take care of, you would have my vehicle to take care of, and loss of use to take care of. You would have all that, and here's the cherry on top of it all. You have no insurance.
1: But bro, hear that. You also have no license. Exactly. You're getting charged too.
0: And let me tell you, driving without a license is up to $1,000. That's $1,000 ticket right there. Driving without insurance, that's another up to $1,000 ticket right there. Okay? So you already have two strikes against you, and you cannot say you were not driving, you were behind the wheel. The moment you got behind the wheel and you started that vehicle, your intention was to move it, as far as I'm concerned. You're already doing something illegal. Okay? Then moving the vehicle, by virtue of the fact that you moved that vehicle, it means you caused that vehicle to be driven on a public road with no insurance or license attached. That's it.
1: So
0: the charges apply.
1: Yeah, you're getting charged for operating without insurance. If you're not insured, that means you've not paid any road tax either.
0: Exactly.
1: And then you don't have a license.
0: So that's why I said, you know, protect yourselves when you're out there. Something like that happened, call the person there, she'll call the person that would know something to do. If you're not sure, call somebody to represent you, because some people would stand up, oh my God, I don't know, don't be uncertain. Stop. Think of what happened. Give the facts. All right, just give the facts and just leave it there. Don't go admitting fault in anything and say, no, but well, I kind of probably... facts. That's just what you do. Okay? But this is a very unfortunate situation that somebody would turn around and do something like that. All right? And boy, you know, it depends on the person you get in a situation like that, bro. Because not everybody would be so gracious. Not everybody would just be as calm as she is in the whole situation. Just say what you laughed at. I just say, boy, I laughed because I just couldn't. I just thinking, Jano. because because the way I see it, the way I see it, it would not. It can work out well if that's the route you would want to take. Yeah. Eli, like, see what you want to say. Get off your chest.
2: No, nothing.
0: Get off your chest.
2: Nothing. Finish it up.
0: Yeah. Yes. People were in shock. Like, huh? Like, yeah, yeah, it happened. This happened. And this happened just a couple of days ago. And, you know, you end up in an accident and somebody's asking, why is it if you're in an accident by yourself, you have nobody to pay? Why call the police? Let me explain. If your car is insured, an insurance company, they have a right to dispute your claim in the absence of a police report. Okay? They have full rights to say to you, we cannot honor that claim because we are not sure of what happened. So if you end up in an accident, you run off the road, you lock your vehicle, don't think that you can just go to your company, your insurance company, and say, well, last night I was driving, I ran off the road, I hit this, that tree, and it's done. No. All right? You must call the police. You must call the police and report it. All right, for the purpose of your insurance, okay, you must put it in there when something like that happens, okay? You're driving and somebody has a tree in their yard, which makes it their tree, their responsibility. They must clear the branches and whatnot if it's a danger to the public, all right? And you're driving past and that person have a breadfruit tree, for example, and that fall on your windscreen. You didn't park there. You're passing, a branch breaks or a tree falls apart. That person is responsible for your vehicle. All right? It has nothing to do with you. All right? It has nothing to do with nature that caused that. No. That tree was tall enough in your place. You realize it was hanging over the road. And that happened. That person is responsible. So when it happens, call the police. Don't just go in the person's yard and decide, Gasa, your tree mash up my thing, and the person will tell you, well, I'll fix that, and then you move. No. Call the police. This is an accident. Yeah. Call them. Make them take a statement from you. If the owner is not there at the time, at least you have that. There are photos and everything going on. So this is what happened. They're responsible for your vehicle. You see, and a lot of people don't see some of those things as accidents, okay? You're driving, somebody's gate decide to just fly open and knock your vehicle, bang. Mm-hmm. That
2: or
0: person
2: is responsible. The door.
0: Yeah, or driver opens the door. That is an accident. You call the police. Don't just leave it to chance. Don't leave it to the fact that, somebody might have a good heart, and so they're going to just pay the vehicle. That's not how it works. Okay? That's not how it works.
2: Wow.
0: You still on that Huawei, though?
2: Bro, that touched me.
0: Yeah. Because the woman actually tell the person, I'll pay it, that will pay, will take care of the damages. I bought you, I'm so sorry. Tell me sorry. Okay, from now, tell me. We'll talk to your lawyer and let's go to court. And people like that, they expect that the court system, it will drag, so you'll forget about it. And this now, here's what it does. It raises your premium the next time. Because now you have no choice than to claim. You don't want your vehicle to be sitting there. Your insurance company will come in a bit. But when you have to reinsure, just know that your premium just went up because of that accident.
2: Boy, that is something, boy.
0: And it's not like your insurance company. I remember one time a guy hit us and hit one of our vehicles, and then what we had to do, our insurance company, they took care of it, and then they went after his insurance company. So that's the only way the premium did not go up. It wasn't affected because the insurance company then reimbursed our insurance company. But in a case where you now have no insurance company to go to, all right, as soon as the two people you report to would be the police, and right after your insurance company, because I think what, 2 days, up to 2 days to report an accident to your insurance company, 2 or 7 days?
1: No, I think it's 48 hours, but it's working hours, huh? So,
0: yeah.
1: So if it happens on, let's say, a Friday evening.
0: Till Tuesday.
1: Yeah.
0: To report the accident to your insurance company, tell them.
1: They'll only make an exception if you are seriously injured. If they
0: hospitalized. Actually,
1: you can't actually make the report yourself.
0: Yeah, so you report it. You report the accident to your insurance company. So that's all there is to it. And in the event the person has an insurance, if the person is insured, you take it upon yourself to report that accident to their insurance too. And I will tell you why. Again, the insurance company may choose not to honor a claim because you didn't follow the rules. If you don't report that accident, so don't stay there and say, me, that's that person. Imagine the insurance company telling that person now, well, I can't honor that because we don't know anything about that and that and that and that and that. And you now in the GO, go report it for them. Don't take nothing. It doesn't take nothing off you. I was in an accident with one of your clients and that. I don't know if they reported it. I'm reporting it. Okay? So Do that. All right? So, yeah. This made me really, really... I felt really bad, you know, for Auntie Cathy with that whole thing there. Anyway, also I was having a conversation with Philo, you know, my boy Philo.
1: Yeah.
0: I was having a conversation with Philo 2 days ago. You know, when Philo and I start talking, we talk about everything. And then, you know, he was telling me about, you know, we whenever we talk, it's positive vibe. He was talking about, you know, he sees no issues in helping people, giving people a little ride and whatnot. And I actually had to stop him and say to him, listen to me, bro. You have to be real close to me for me to put you in my car. You have to be real close to me for me to give you a ride. Because the moment you put somebody in your vehicle, you are responsible for that person. The moment you've consented for somebody to be on board your vehicle, you are responsible. And I've seen cases where accidents turn into not you were helping that person, you end up in a collision, that person get hurt, and that person now looking at you. You're responsible. Whether you're right or wrong, you're responsible for me. I saw you are giving me nothing, and everybody want to turn on you all of a sudden and forget you were helping. You understand? And he said to me he never thought of it like that. He never saw it like that. And I tell him something, it's not a selfish thing. It's not a, I don't want to help. It is a case where you have to weigh it out. Would that person be somebody that would honestly say, boy, it wasn't your fault, you know? And you know, if you can't help, you help. If you can't, you just can't. Or would that person take you to task and say, well, boy, I was in an accident with you and I want that? You understand? You have to take that into consideration, and you are responsible for that person. You know, there was a case a while back where some guys hopped a van, and I think one of them fell off and got hurt badly, and the man was charged. His argument was, but the fellas hopped my van. I told him, but the moment he knew the guys had hopped the van, he had two options. To one, continue with them at the back of the van and accept that he knew, or two, stop your van and tell them to get off.
1: Yep.
0: Because the very fact that you know that they are on there and you did not put them off, you have now assumed responsibility for them and their lives on your vehicle.
1: Happy you didn't say number three.
0: Huh?
1: I said I'm happy you didn't say number three.
0: What's that?
1: Number three is what you would have do.
0: Nah, stop it, bro.
1: number three, stop.
0: You know, when they're about to up, just stop. That's what I did. Well, that's what I would do. Yeah, lucky I did call police for measurements too. But no, but you understand?
1: I suspect you have to go to confession in Sharani.
0: You understand? But seriously, but you know, that's what happens. So at the minute you don't put them down, stop, put them down. Get off the back of my vehicle. All right, get off. No, I do not want you at the back of my vehicle. All right, especially a lot of people don't know that you're not insured. Your insurance company does not extend to the back of your vehicle, or the back of a truck. Somebody's sitting there. You know, unless it is a special thing where the construction workers, I think, get them and they are allowed within the rules to sit low, get benches in for the guys to sit. Unless it is that kind of arrangement you have, you're not insured for anybody to be at the back of your vehicle, at the back of your truck. Okay? And insurance companies can take you to task for the number of people you had on board your vehicle. The very fact that you're driving a vehicle licensed for four passengers, all right, or three passengers plus the driver, okay, if you have six people on board who's squeezing, who's sitting on one another, and something happens, the insurance company can take you to task.
1: You violated your policy.
0: Exactly. You just breached your contract. Yes. Okay, so when you do things like that, anytime you're doing those things, be very careful. We do certain things, and because we grew up seeing it and all of that, we figure in our mind it's right. It is not right. So be very careful. The same way when I told somebody recently, if your vehicle is not insured to carry load, even though you have a truck, your vehicle is not insured to move anything. If anything happens, like something falls from the back of that truck onto another vehicle, all right, the insurance company can say to you, we're not paying that. We're not paying that. We did not insure you for that. You end up in an accident because of that load drag your vehicle on another side. We're not paying that because you had a load that caused that accident. Guys, be very careful when you're out there. All right, and if the police officers stop you and say, let me see your policy, and if they're in the know and they read your policy, and while you're carrying a payload or whatever, they too can charge you because you're driving illegally. You're doing something illegal on the road. It's just like somebody, you have a young child who is not on your policy. Okay, that person is not on your policy, and the police stop your child driving a vehicle. They look at that and it doesn't say, well, the extra page that says you can 25 years and under allowed because an extra was paid for that. They can charge you for driving without insurance. Okay, just so you guys know, don't say that I didn't warn you. Don't say that I didn't tell you exactly what it was. That being said, what else? You have anything?
1: There was something, but I think we can leave it for next week. It's okay. Already 25 to 10. So
0: okay. All right. Good.
1: I just hope I remember. I'll send you a
0: WhatsApp. Yeah. That's all we do, guys. Whatever we need to remember what's going on in traffic. Sometimes I get WhatsApp from Eli. Huh? What's that one saying? There's, traffic Friday. Something like that. That's what happened. This morning I got a whole workout plan sent to me. You know, to remember. So I know these things. I know what's going on. Anyway, it's Police Week, and the Police Committee, the Police Week Committee presents Health Fair, and it's going on today from 9 to 3. All right, the police headquarters, that's Chesterfield, and also the Southern Divisional headquarters. All right, and you can go get taken care today for a stronger force tomorrow. So health screening, vital signs check, dental services, mental wellness support, nutrition advice, health education, and all of that. So the police officers, let me see just now. Yeah, Eli sent it. You lie, but I want to talk about that now.
1: No. We're going to take too long.
0: A Baxen all deployed.
1: We're
0: going to
1: take too long. We're going to take too long.
0: I myself thinking, of us, how am I to reach there, Eli? Yeah, anyway, we're going to take too long. I saw that, bro, and I was like, whoa. You know, I was like, I couldn't believe that had happened. So guys, like we said, it's police week. Whatever you do, take it easy. Go out there, do the health screening, do the vital sign checks, do the dental services, do the especially for the mental wellness. A lot of people think that fitness and being healthy is just about you have a good looking body and you're not eating properly, and all of that. You're not sleeping. We're not sleeping or anything like that. And you figure in your mind, you know, everything is fine. It is not fine. All right, check it out. Speak to somebody, all right? That's all for me. Okay, so one force, one journey. Yeah, Elijah, it's time to go?
1: I think so.
0: All right, so people, it's the weekend, it's Friday. Anything going on this weekend or not, bro?
1: The norm, football. I think a lot of things happening on TV.
0: Okay, but right.
1: I mean, the semi-pro at Grosley, the norm.
0: Yeah, okay, good. So, but no matter what you're doing, I mean, today's Friday, normally people would do the street party and all of that. If you're going out there, you know how we always say it, all right, with all the vehicles on the road now, if you can carpool, you do so. If you're that friend with no car and it's your turn, that means you can carpool, all right? So, then the seatbelts, fasten your seatbelts. Don't forget, have a designated driver. We don't drink any kind of alcohol, all right? Make sure that person is hydrated and make sure that person is well rested. A lot of the time you think when somebody is not drinking alcohol, then it's okay, they can be the designated driver, but that person can also be tired and there's no kind of alcohol involved in that, and that person is still not in a good condition to drive, all right? So make sure that person is well rested and that person is the designated driver for the night. If you're tired and you can't make it to your destination, we always recommend you stop in a safe place to rest. The safest place, I always recommend the police station or the fire station. Tell those guys that, hey, I'm tired, I can't make it further, and I'd like to park in your yard. They will take care of you. They will give you a place to park so that you can rest and be safe and then get up to continue your journey. Bikers, don't forget, the same rules apply to you on the road. There's no bike lane, no designated bike lane. You follow the natural flow of traffic and you overtake only if and when it is safe to do so. All right, put on your helmet. This is not something you should do. That's something you must do. It's a law. And also your passengers too, they must have a helmet on. And for your own safety, wear proper shoes and clothing when you're on a bike, because you never know. And if you're warming up your vehicle, don't put it in gear.
1: Oh my goodness.
0: That's a safety thing now, you know.
1: I want to tell people to make sure you always check your tires.
0: Yes.
1: That's very important.
0: Bro, Eli, I was driving recently and I took a corner and I felt like the vehicle, it didn't take that corner properly, and I just felt like the back did something off. And if you just looked at the tire normally, you would not really see anything wrong with it unless you, and you know, when I checked, it was my back right tire, you know, that's missing air, so it was causing the vehicle not to be stable on the road. And improper wear. If your tire pressure is not right, it can cause, you know, improper wear and tear on your tire. Okay, just so you know. All right. If the tire is not good, it can also cause an accident. Imagine your tire pop and boom, you're in the middle, you're at top speed. Okay? You want to take care of all those things. Check your vehicles before you leave home. Check to see that the windshield wiper, there is water in that container. Because even when it's raining, a lot of mud, get it, and you want to wash it so that visibility is better. Okay? Anything else? What am I missing?
1: Traffic.
0: Oh, wait, no. Cool out. Stop in your driver. I saw this again yesterday. Listen to me, people. I do not care how much you love your animals, your dogs especially. Stop driving with those vehicles, with those dogs on your lap. Stop driving with the dogs behind your steering wheel and they're on your side and their heads hanging outside of your window. It is a dangerous practice. You will kill yourself or somebody. This is a dangerous practice. Yesterday, I'm watching that this person is behind me. It's a woman. She's behind me. And I am praying God because the dog is all excited. A little poodle to running from there. And it's on her. It puts the head out. She pushing it aside for her to move the steering. And I'm thinking, God, just make that dog stay put. Because that woman, if that dog move and that woman press gas and knock me, she will not like it. All right, so for me, people, just be careful. Stop that, please. And make sure your dog, if it's in the back seat, it is secured to and it cannot just jump over to the front. Keep that in mind. And remember,
1: traffic is everybody's business.
0: All right, take it easy, bro. All right.
1: Oh, bro, hey. Today's Dan's birthday. Dan, what's your? Don't forget that. Diane Henry, CCSS, class of 96.
0: For choo-choo-choo? Yes. Nice eyes.
1: Yes.
0: Diane.
1: Yes.
0: My girl.
1: Shabin Diane.
0: Shabin.
1: I forgot to clean up birthday with a kid.
0: Happy birthday to you, sir.
1: Happy birthday, my little
0: Happy darling. Birthday. Happy birthday to you. Have a wonderful, blessed day. And may God continue blessing you. Okay, sweetheart. Take it easy. Elijah.

0: Eliza proper mami, so you don't even give me the animal boo. Uncle Vijay asks, so if the tree isn't in someone's yard, then who's responsible? It could be the crown. It could be the state, all right? Yeah, well, it would be the ground, state, the same name, all right? And you might want to go to Ministry of Communication. You might want to take it a little further and do some investigating. Go to registry if you can get the block and parcel number and all of that. All right, remember that, Bob. Uncle Bishop, I'm not surprised at this incident with Andy Carty, simply because many St. Lucians are aware of the significant delay is of matters in our court system. The other lady simply used the inefficiency of our judicial system in order to possibly have this matter dragged for years in court, while Andy Carty bears the cost of repairing a vehicle. And that is so true. And that is what I alluded to earlier. The very fact, look at me go straight into traffic watch after traffic watch. The very fact, Uncle BJ, you that do that. The very fact that, the lady figure in her mind, it may take a lot of time to get the police report. Then it may take a lot of time to take this to court. Then you may go back and forth and you may get frustrated. But what you must understand is that sometimes people, they have stay power. I have stay power. All right. This had happened to me a while back with my motorcycle where a guy, he hit my motorcycle, my parked motorcycle, and they expected that it would drag. Funny thing about it all is they paid more than they were supposed to be, almost three times the cost of what it was because of what got involved during the process. So anytime you think you at fault and you're going to do something like that maliciously, just keep that in mind. You may actually be doing yourself a disservice and you may end up paying more. 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

0: 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I remember someone handing me a drink. 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

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We're the new kids on the block, and we're good. Think about it. Even the competition is listening. Yep, they're copying and pasting, you know. 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

So no one take it. 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So no one take it. 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You think me confident? All me have to do is send for the new gun. 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Down the mercy.

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